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Yo, I'm a whole hour off, baby. That's how you know I need to go home and get into bed and enjoy this rain. Manji Reverie rocking with you for another hour. My line's alive, 303-893-3767. It is most definitely a Monday, baby.

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Kick Push here on 104.7 The Drop, Devil's Urban Alternative. Wanted to make sure that we extended an invitation and invited you to the block party. We are back this year with Butcher Brown in the house, August 28th at Levitt Pavilion. It's going to be an absolute vibe. You can head over to our website, thedrop1047.org, for more in general information. And we got some VIP opportunities. Look into it. We'll see you there.

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4: 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Tonight on Behind the Beats, I was indecisive about what I wanted to speak about, but I think we're gonna go with the positive. There's a young man by the name of Humble Zay who took it upon himself to start a journey about 124 days ago with the mission of walking from Philadelphia, Pennsylvania, all the way to California in order to raise money for a school that he is hoping to build there in Philly. Now, I started watching this pretty close to the beginning of his journey, and I was impressed. He's a very religious young man, and I just thought, God keep him safe. It was a hell of an adventure. He had got hit by a car not once, but twice during this 124-day journey. But he kept streaming, and we were all able to take this walk with him. Today, I am happy to say that he completed his mission. It took him 124 days to walk over 3,000 miles from Philly to Cali, and he raised over $200,000 for the building of that school. Yo, the mayor in Philly got to throw him a big old block party or something. That is so selfless and amazing. You know, I was nervous because as the weeks passed by, you saw him lose a lot of weight. So hopefully he'll get some good food in him and get some rest. I don't even want to know what baby boy feet look like, but he did it. 3,000 miles in 124 days. There's another kid right now walking from the Bronx to Cali. I don't know what it is, why y'all just want to walk, but it's a Forrest Gump mission for the books. So congratulations to him. Salute to the other boy walking. I hope he makes it safely. I'm going to keep my eye on that. And I love seeing stories like this, especially when they cross paths with hip-hop.
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1: 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We in Baltimore right now. I've been told this sounds like Cadillac. So if you're on the Cadillac,

0: All right, Denver, my time is up. I will be back tomorrow, same time, same place, for the afternoon reverie with Manji. Hopefully this rain doesn't catch you outside and you get some good sleep tonight. Till tomorrow, peace.
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Monday, bestie. Oh my gosh, what's poppin'? It's been so long. I mean, it's only been since the weekend, but you know, it felt like forever. I missed you. You're rocking with your girl Indigo Jones for the Vibe on 104.7 The Drop until midnight tonight. We are at the beginning of the week, so we got some mellow vibes in the mix to start you off, friend. Okay, some really good R&B in the mix coming up right now to start us off correctly is ICU Remix by Coco Jones and Justin Timberlake.

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0: What's poppin', bestie? You're rocking with your girl, Indigo Jones, for The Vibe until midnight tonight on 104.7 The Drop. I gotta say, I am so thankful for the overcast and a little bit of the rain going on right now because, child, this weekend was so hot. It was so hot. It was honestly unbearable. Like, I did not know what to do with myself, but it's okay. We still move and we still vibe over here, friend. But we got some really exciting things coming up. Some good music, some good stories, and also I am giving away a pair of tickets to a special movie premiere, so stay tuned for that keyword because you know you gotta text in. But we still got some really good music coming up on your airwaves until midnight tonight, so let's vibe, friend.
1: Come on. Yeah, come on, son.

0: Love that song, Down. I love the whole album in its entirety. Okay, Have To by Brent Faiyaz on 104.7 The Drop. You are vibing with your girl, Indigo Jones, but we have some exciting news in pop culture right now. I got an update for you in the Vibe Check, which is less than 10 minutes.
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5: Happy Monday, bestie. So we have some really exciting things in pop culture happening right now. So, first and foremost, the new Black Panther has been revealed over the weekend, and it will be played by British actor David Johnson, where he will be playing the son of Prince T'Challa, which they alluded to, his son in Wakanda Forever in 2022. Phenomenal movie. Oh my gosh, it brought me tears. But it is expected to release in 2028. And you know Ryan Coogler knows how to put on a film, okay? So I'm really excited. And it's Black Panther, like, come on now. But another thing that's really exciting is we are expecting some new music from Destiny's Child. It is on the way. Matthew Knowles, which is Beyonce's father, revealed that Destiny's Child will be releasing music for their 30th anniversary, hopefully, potentially, in the next 30 days, teasing many remixes with other features, including Missy Elliott as one of the featured artists. But the comments, I'm not gonna lie, they had me weak, because we know that Beyonce loves to keep a secret, okay? She keeps it quiet on the creek. But the comments had me cracking up. They were like, oh, he done ran his mouth. We not getting that album. And then someone else even said he was loud on the creek, and I was crying. So I don't know. We'll see. Fingers crossed, because I would love to see a new Destiny's Child remix album. Like, I'm all for it. Okay, we'll see what happens. But another exciting thing that happened is that Tyla is having her first ever collaboration with Bratz. And I think that that's super iconic, bro. Like, super iconic. She has two different dolls that are of her, one from her new album A-Pop and another one for her Met Gala look. Her Met Gala look, sorry, where she had that sand dress. It's super cute. But I think it's just super dope that Tyla has a Bratz collection, because she's like a very Y2K vibey artist. And I feel like Bratz also is a super Y2K toy. Like, Bratz used to be my jam, okay? So for them to come together and have a collaboration, I'm here for it all, okay? But that is what's going on in pop culture right now. But also, I am giving away tickets in 10 minutes, so stay tuned for that keyword, friend. But you have officially checked into the Vibe Check with your girl Indigo Jones on 104.7 The Drop.

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5: Yeah. You know, sometimes I think they don't truly understand me, you know? Because they don't.
6: Can't change the world unless we change ourselves. Die from the sicknesses if we don't seek the health. All eyes be my witness when I speak what's felt. Full house on my hands, the cards I was dealt. 3 K's, 2 A's in America. I'm just a black space born out the nebula.

0: nebula. And everything I do is say the date is worthwhile. 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Yeah.
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0: I love me some soulful R&B, friend. Oh my gosh. Friends Again by Baby Rose featuring Leon Thomas on 104.7 The Drop. And you are tapped into the vibe with your girl Indigo Jones. But you have the chance to win a pair of tickets to Vibe at our advanced screening of a new rom-com coming out. It's called One Night Only. And I did look at the description and it looks like a pretty interesting story, I will say. But that's usually how rom-coms are. But if you want to win tickets for this screening, you got to text me the keyword, which is romance. You gotta text me romance to 303-893-DROP, friend. That is romance, romance to 303-893-3767 for your chance to win those tickets.
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Starting this 8 o'clock hour off with some Chase Shakur in the mix. I know that's right. You are tapped into the vibe with your girl Indigo Jones on 104.7 The Drop. And I gotta say, this 8 o'clock hour is eating, okay? The playlist theme for this hour is giving vocals. For each of these songs, the mic is on, okay? And if you need something to sing to, this hour is for you. But we're gonna sing and dance with this one coming up right now. This is Culture by K-Tronada featuring Tedra Moses.

Luther by Kendrick Lamar featuring SZA on 104.7 The Drop. That is an artist duo that goes together real bad. I'm not gonna lie, I'm still kind of sad that I missed the Grand National Tour last year, because that show looks so epic, bro. So epic. Oh my gosh. Because I actually saw Kendrick Lamar like few years ago for the Mr. Morale and the Big Steppers tour, and oh my gosh, like, that man knows how to put on a show. I love a concert, I really do. But if you love concerts too, we are giving away tickets to many concerts coming to the Mile High City. And if you want some tickets and your chance to win, I got details in 10 minutes, so stay tuned. Nothing in-

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0: Shout out to Hustle for a gem in the mix. 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You are tapped into the vibe with your girl Indigo Jones. But listen, I was vibing earlier this weekend because I went on a nice little hike. And I'm going to tell you all about it in 10 minutes. So stay tuned.
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You know we have to have the classic throwbacks in the mix here and there, friend. We need balance. Balance is key. But speaking of balance, I was able to achieve some balance and regulate my nervous system this past Friday morning because I went on a nice hike with my cousin. I actually went to the Cherry Creek State Park, and that was my first time going because I didn't even know that existed, to be honest. I know that's such a shame because I'm a Denver native, but that's technically Aurora. So I guess that's an excuse for me, but that's besides the point. I went to Cherry Creek State Park. We went like at 7 in the morning. It was super, super early. And mind you, friend, I am not a morning person. So I really had to drag myself out of bed to do this. But I've been on this fitness journey. If you've been listening to me, you know I've been trying to like be more well for myself and be more active and also take advantage of the fact that it's summertime so I can get that sunlight and be outside. So I went on that walk. And let me tell you, we ended up walking for about 3.5 miles. And the sun was starting to beat about 8 a.m. But it was honestly such a great walk. And I felt so good afterwards. Because, you know, sometimes life be lifing and you need something to just regulate you again and keep you centered and grounded. And it was nice to just be outside. The sky was so clear. I got some fresh air. And we had a great conversation. So I say all that to say, surround yourself with people that lift you up in that way and take you on a nice hike, okay? Go touch some grass. I mean, maybe not today because, you know, it's been raining. But when it's gone, touch some grass. Because it may heal you a little bit. But we're gonna get back into the music. This is some really good R&B coming up right now. This is Risk It All by Usher and Her.

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0: Indigo Jones here on 104.7 The Drop, and we have your favorites in the mix. But I'm really excited because we have a special block party coming up. We are partnering with our sister station, Kupo Jazz. It's happening next month, but we got to get you ready, friends. So we got some music from the headliner after this.
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I love hearing women in rap. I really do. Oh my gosh, we are starting this 9 o'clock hour correctly with Samara Sid in the mix. But you are tapped into the vibe with your girl Indigo Jones on 1047 The Drop. If you're new to the party, welcome to the party. But for this hour, I will say the energy is giving new. Okay, we got a lot of new music in the mix from Laven Kali, Kid Astronaut, more Samara Sin in the mix, Kelly Moonstone, Isaiah Falls, and much, much more. So stay tuned for all the good energy. But this is also a really good song coming up right now. This is Coffee in the Mix, West Indies.

Jordan Adetuji keeping it grown and sexy over here, period. But friend, we have an exciting event coming up next month. Our block party is back, baby. But if you missed all the details on what's going down, I got some more tea coming up in 10 minutes, but we still got some summer vibes on your airwaves tonight. This is a favorite. This is Essence by Wizkid and Tems.

0: 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We love good music, and that's new music too. 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

Now why you wanna go and do that, love, huh? Now why you wanna go and do that and do that, huh? Now why you wanna go and do that, love, huh? Now why you wanna go and do that and do that and do that?

We love a good throwback in the mix. Got Till It's Gone on 104.7 The Drop, even though we were taking you back with the music. Indigo Jones is about to tell you about the songs that are on repeat for her right now that's new. Okay? Ah! I'm so excited. I love good music. We're getting fed, okay? But the first song that really is like heavy in rotation for your girl right now is Pretty Green Eyes by Larry June, Music Soulchild, and Jay Versace. Now, first of all, I was not expecting Jay Versace to be on a song with Larry June. That was not on my bingo card. I was like, what? Vine Jay Versace? That's crazy. But he's actually super, super talented in many, many ways. And honestly, that song just reflects that. And also, a special somebody said that this song reminds them of me. So, I love it. It's so cute. Super cutesy. Another song that I have on repeat is Breathe by Masego that comes from his newest album, Fix Your Face. Oh my gosh. Everything about that song is grand. The vocals, the music, everything. And I love how he samples Closer by Ne-Yo. Like, little jam for you. And now, the third song, of course, because she's my fave. This is Morning Dew, Donk by Beyonce. Oh my gosh. I don't know why I said this is in front of that. But Morning Dew, Donk by Beyonce, grown, feminine, soft, all the things. And it's Beyonce. Hello? So yeah, those songs got me together. But what new songs are you playing right now? Let me know and text me, friend. 303-893-3767.

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0: Moon Rising by Kelly Moonstone is the perfect song to play during this 9 o'clock hour, friend. Like, yeah, set the tone right. Set the tone right. But you are vibing with your girl Indigo Jones on 104.7 The Drop. 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

It is 10 o'clock. It's nighttime and we are chilling, friend. Okay. You are tapped into the vibe with your girl Indigo Jones. I want to 47 the drop until midnight tonight. And because it's nighttime, the vibes are really getting real. Okay. But this 10 o'clock hour, I will say, is giving car vibes. So if you in a whip and you need a good playlist to keep you driving at night, this is for you, friend. Okay. But we're going to start this off with some good music. I love this song, actually. It's very well balanced, I will say. This is Say Wow by Blue Lab Beats featuring IDK and Jay Prince. I told her.

0: under pressure. Think I finally understand the lesson. First time felt stuck, grew to feeling better. Second time around I wrote a letter. Third time around I thought I had it figured, but I knew it was still some resistance. I've been fighting through the truth.
1: Honestly, what other artist is perfect for a night drive than Black? Like, come on, he's setting the tone right, okay? Bird flew on 104.7 The Drop. That comes from his newest album, Love is the New Gangsta, which if you haven't heard it, 10 out of 10 would recommend. But also, we got some more music coming from that album specifically, okay? So stay tuned in 10 minutes for all the vibes.

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6: Happy Monday, besties. So today we talked about all things pop culture because I'm very excited about the new stuff that is coming up. So first of all, the new Black Panther has officially been revealed over the weekend. It will be played by British actor David Johnson, where he will be playing the son of Prince T'Challa, which they alluded to in the movie Wakanda Forever that came out in 2022. So this new movie is supposed to take place years into the future, okay? But honestly, Ryan Coogler knows how to put on a film because both Black Panthers were phenomenal, okay? So now the next thing that I'm really excited about, allegedly we are getting some new music from Destiny's Child. That's super exciting. So Matthew Knowles, which is Beyonce's father, he revealed that Destiny's Child will be releasing music for their 30th anniversary, possibly in the next 30 days. So I don't know, we'll just see. But he has teased that there's going to be a lot of remixes and also other feature artists, including Missy Elliott as one of the features. So that'll be exciting. But also on the social media side, a lot of people are like, maybe we won't get that because we all know that Beyonce and Kelly and Michelle are very secretive when it comes to their surprises. So he kind of just put everything on blast. So everyone's like, I don't know. So we'll just see. Fingers crossed. But another thing that I'm super excited about is Tyla collaborating with Bratz, and now she is having her first Bratz doll collection, which I personally think is super on brand for Tyla because her style and music is giving Y2K, and Bratz dolls were like the Y2K doll. Like, hello? Oh my God. I loved Bratz. Love Bratz growing up. So I'm really excited about her getting that as well. She has two different dolls. So that's going to be really exciting. But that is the update on the Vibe Check. In case you missed it, friend, that is the recap right here on 104.7 The Drop.

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0: 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But have you tapped into the morning show with Sugar Bear and Lamali? 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

0: Love that song, Down. We are starting this last hour off correctly with Alive by Georgia Smith and Wizkid on 104.7 The Drop. That makes me feel like I'm on a beach. Like, give me a beach right now. Just kidding. But you're rocking with your girl, Indigo Jones, until midnight tonight. And I will say the last hour energy of this playlist is giving Leo energy. Yeah, it's very fiery, very summertime. Like, we need that, okay? So shout out to the Leos. It's your season, baby, okay? But let's get into it. I love this song, Down. This is Dang by the late Mac Miller, rest in peace, featuring Anderson .Paak.
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But Never Mind by the talented Baby Rose on 104.7 The Drop. Shout out to Baby Rose because she was just here in the Mile High City. She opened up for Olivia Dean last night, and I know she killed it. But speaking of concerts and great shows, we got so many shows coming to the Mile High City. Way more, okay? And you have a chance to win tickets to some of these shows, friend. I got some more details in 10 minutes in case you missed the tea.

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0: There's that razzle dazzle, friend. I'm trying to tell you, okay? 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I'm just kidding. 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

0: my time is up, bestie. Ah, womp womp. But it's okay because I will be back on your radio tomorrow, same time, 7 p.m. to midnight. So tune into the vibe then. But thank you for rocking with your girl, Indigo Jones, on 104.7 The Drop. I hope you got some gems, some good music, some good tea, and also, of course, some vibes. But have a great rest of your night. Sleep well or enjoy that shift if you got to work the night shift. Drink your water, and I will see you tomorrow. Bye.
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Latina with a Latina. Goes overachieved it. Thankful for my achievements. I just keep eating. I'm thankful. Focus on winning, cause nobody goes safe. What's happening?

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0: It's been one time, it's been again. 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Why the devil in my head?
1: Communication coming in. Too much that I can't communicate with all of them. I do wish I had scientists or engineer friends. Let's go. Get out of here, petrol is cheaper than it's ever been. And then, who's to say when art will end? All I know is when the portrait painted, better have your portion of the rent. A dollar more and you will get upgraded. When you think you've made it, you are then just tolerated, overrated. 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Small potatoes, all I ate before potato chips will cut my corner lips. 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

level. 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It's a one set in the world. Reinvested in my rubber cars. 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Never know I need to let another flood. 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

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We got a couple more hits for you, a couple more jams for you. Top of the hour. Make sure you keep it locked in. Make sure you roll one up, or don't roll one up. 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WWUR.

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0: Sugar Bear Lamale, happy Tuesday, y'all. It's 104.7 The Drive. We are Denver's urban alternative in the place to be. Lamale and Sugar B. There we go.
1: Sugar Bear?
0: What?
1: You ain't never been to Burlington.
0: Oh, my goodness.
1: You don't like when you add S's to things don't have S's on them.
0: That's so unnecessary. Unnecessaries.
1: And I am really good at that. I'm just digging in because he likes to tell me I ain't never been to Skate Town.
0: Which is true.
1: No, it is. But
0: but I don't know.
1: You ain't never been to Burlington.
0: I don't know. Oh, my God. It's Burlington Coat Factory. I like that store. I love that store. But you can't put an S on it. You got to stop doing that. So I don't know why. I don't know where the extra S's come from.
1: Wait, okay. Now I'm confused because I was about to. King Soopers.
0: There's an S.
1: There is one.
0: And I was weird. When I first moved here, I was like, why are people saying S Soopers? And what is that?
1: A super?
0: Soopers. What are they? What is it?
1: Isn't it a name?
0: I don't know.
1: The King Soopers. What is a Soopers?
0: What is Soopers?
1: What is a Soopers?
0: We got to look at it. Anybody know? Y'all let us know. King Soopers. What is that named after? Because no S would make sense. King Super.
1: I don't know why it's called that. What is?
0: Are you the king of soup?
1: The meaning.
0: Kings of soup?
1: Oh, they're just spelling super differently.
0: Oh. But the
1: That's
0: S,
1: boring.
0: But the S is unnecessary.
1: Yeah, then it really actually is in that place.
0: It really is. I'm going to King Super.
1: They're just saying we're the king of all things super.
0: Of all, okay.
1: I don't like that. Actually, I don't like that.
0: That's what you get for going to look for it. All right, good morning, y'all. Let's make it a good day. What's on the menu?
1: Oh, well, if you ever wanted to be an influencer, you can get a degree in that.
0: Really?
1: Yeah.
0: The world we live in right now is a wild place,
1: really,
0: I'm telling
1: truly.
0: You. All right, she'll fill us in. News you can use coming up. Good morning.

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1: Arizona State University now offers a bachelor's degree that trains students to become influencers.
2: Oh.
1: It's called the Bachelor of Arts in Content Creation and is housed in ASU's Walter Cronkite School of Journalism.
3: Great school.
1: Yes, that's what I've heard.
3: Amazing school, but this is kind of wild.
1: Yeah. And it is currently in the course catalog. The degree prepares students to become an influencer and strategic storyteller who thrives in the rapidly evolving creator economy. It was built for students who dream of monetizing their social media platforms. This is a four-year degree, and I just imagine the amount of change that is going to happen in that space in 4 years. How do you keep up with that?
3: I'd probably adjust. I mean, they adjusted to add it. It's kind of weird, but this is this space. This is the world we live in. It's crazy.
1: Okay, now just ahead of the 2026 WNBA All-Star Game, which was last weekend, Mattel released a new Barbie doll made in Angel Reese's exact likeness.
3: Oh, wow.
1: Yeah, as part of their role model series. She has long gone by the nickname Bayou Barbie, if you didn't know, so it's actually really perfect. And the doll features her number 5 jersey, along with her signature leg sleeve and headband. So it looks just like her. She has joined a genuinely impressive list of Black women who have been immortalized in Barbie form over the years, including Missy Copeland, Gabby Douglas, Naomi Osaka, and Simone Biles, just to name a few.
3: That's pretty dope. Congrats.
1: Yes. And finally, Black Paris, which is a luxury streetwear brand known for its all-black everything aesthetic, has teamed up with Uno to recreate the card game. It is now all black, of course. And they have a blackout card, which is a wild card that makes you also have to slap it and then...

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24 hours in a buck late. Nowadays, I can make the bus wait. Learning about the games Lady Luck play. Loaded on my plate like a buffet. The other day, I walked by some apartments. Couldn't shake it off, was feeling awful strange for me. A face I saw, I couldn't call it the name. I tried to trace the thought.

0: 24/7 to drop. Parents, if you were to ask your kids, or maybe because you buy the clothes of your children who are preteens or teenagers, fad clothing, right? We had them as young kids. If you're an adult, you came up wearing fad clothes. Talking about name brand things that weren't too expensive, by the way. Well, maybe back then they were.
1: I mean, to us.
0: To us, it wasn't that expensive if the parents were buying them. Right. You know what I'm saying?
1: Unless spend not one dime.
0: I'm saying, unless you had a job and you could buy your own thing, what were the fad clothes that you wore back in the day?
1: I wore a ton of Echo. Like, I loved him.
0: Mark Echo. Yeah. He's out of Brooklyn or something, out of New York. That was out of New York, I believe.
1: I don't know his life story.
0: But he was a Latin guy, right, who created this, I believe.
1: You
0: don't know?
1: I don't know, Encyclopedia Britannica. You tell me.
0: You have to look that up. I believe so. But, okay, Echo, that was a good one. For me, it was FUBU.
1: Mm-hmm.
0: For us, by us. Which they're still
1: out. They're still around, yeah.
0: Cross Colors, which is way back. If you
1: That's
0: know,
1: new
0: then,
1: to
0: you
1: me.
0: Know. You didn't know about that?
1: Not
0: oh, man.
1: Anything.
0: You remember Benetton?
1: Well, I never owned any.
0: It's expensive.
1: Oh, was it?
0: Oh, yeah.
1: United Colors of Benetton.
0: Yes, United Colors. And their cologne was amazing. I've always been a cologne person.
1: I guess.
0: Yeah. Their cologne was amazing. And then, you know, they had Polo, of course, and
1: mm-hmm.
0: Levi's. I grew up with that in Detroit. Like, everybody had to have a pair of Levi jeans.
1: Baby Fat for me and my friends.
0: Oh, shout out Baby Fat.
1: Loved it. And then also, what's the one? Okay, everybody would always argue about how you pronounced it. I think it's NYC. But they would say Aniche.
0: Yeah.
1: It's not Aniche. I'm going to tell you that right
0: it
1: now.
0: Is Aniche.
1: It's not Aniche. It's NYC. He wrote it like that because this is a phonetic spelling of New York City, where the clothing brand was from.
0: It's Aniche.
1: It's absolutely not Aniche.
0: N-Y.
1: It's NYC.
0: Are you sure?
1: 100%.
0: How do you know this? You didn't work there.
1: I worked at the Buckle, and we
0: Shout
1: sold
0: out Buckle.
1: It.
0: Yeah. Buckle has some cool accessories. Are you sure it's not Aniche?
1: 100%.
0: Okay. But you used to like
1: but
0: that.
1: But everybody says Aniche. And I'm going to argue that till the day I die. Anyways, I loved it.
0: That's the urban brand. You was all into the urban brands.
1: You know Boulder.
0: What about shoes, when it came to shoes? Like, for me, it was like when Jordans came out, for sure. But I remember a time when Fila were popular. And it was now they're like...
1: I got some Filas. I like them.
0: I love Fila. And Champion, too. It was Champion. Yes, Champion.
1: They made shoes?
0: Yeah. Yeah. Shout out to all the old school brands right there. But today, I wonder what these kids, what is he like as a brand?
1: There's no brands.
0: No?
1: I can't even think, where do we shop? He likes Nike.
0: He's a Nike person.
1: Yeah.
0: Yeah, and we know he's in the cologne now.
1: Thank you for that.
0: Yay. Uncle Suge got all the cologne. I got all the scents. If you need them, I got you. What old school brands did you used to wear? Man, that's taking it back. 303-893-DROP. Sugar Bear Lamont.

0: under pressure. Think I finally understand a lesson. 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Third time around, I thought I had it figured, but I knew it was still some resistance. I've been fighting through the truth.
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0: Sugar Bear Lamali, we're talking about old school brands that we used to wear back in the day. I don't know if your kids' parents are wearing, you know, brand, if they're brand conscious nowadays. It's kind of expensive out there, depending on what it is. But when we came up, these brands were like bee's knees. You feel me?
1: Mm-hmm.
0: Ed Hardy, if you like that. Something you don't like, Ed Hardy.
1: Huh? I don't, and I judge so hard.
0: No,
1: I'm sorry.
0: Let people wear their skull and bones.
1: I let them, but I'm looking at you.
0: Okay. Tommy Hilfiger. Aaliyah made that popular for me. When she did that, she remember that?
1: Yeah.
0: It was beautiful. What else?
1: Regular Fat Farm. Just, you know.
0: Shout out Fat Farm, yeah.
1: What was it, Pelly Pelly?
0: Yep. Yeah. That was a little expensive on the expensive side of me.
1: But it was nice to dream.
0: But it was nice to have it, yeah. You saw people wearing it.
1: Mm-hmm.
0: What else?
1: BB. BB for a long time.
0: Yeah, they have their own stores. They still have them.
1: I think they do still, but, you know, we graduate.
0: Wilson's Leather. shout out Wilson's Leather. That was my favorite.
1: I would just walk by it to smell it.
0: I would go to the clearance rack. Shout out to. What about Von Dutch?
1: Do I look like Ashton Kutcher?
0: You didn't like
1: no.
0: Ed Hardy or Von Dutch?
1: No.
0: The hats, the trucker
1: hats? Absolutely
0: hats.
1: Not.
0: What's some more?
1: Oh, South Pole. You remember that?
0: Oh, my goodness. I think they still sell South
1: yeah,
0: Pole,
1: they
0: too.
1: Do. And lugs. Those were the boots.
0: No, it's nowadays. If you put some lugs on.
1: What's that mean?
0: I don't know. That's not the business.
1: Okay.
0: Don't let your kids wear lugs.
1: Oh, my God.
0: I say that with love.
1: Well.
0: Respectfully. Starter jacket. Starter.
1: Oh, yes. Do they? Yeah.
0: Yeah. You can buy those.
1: And
0: to
1: those
0: this
1: are
0: day.
1: Like vintage now.
0: Yes. And they're expensive as I don't know what. What else?
1: Do you remember Eve had a clothing line fetish?
0: Kinda.
1: Yeah.
0: I think it was here today, gone tomorrow.
1: Well. But for the day that it was there, it was great. It was a great day.
0: We forgot about Carl Kanai.
1: Yeah.
0: Shout out Carl Kanai. I used to love that. They still making them. Shout out to all the brands that are still around. I don't know how well they're doing, but I think that's regional, like depending on what part of the country you live in, where you can find some of them. So, all right, it's nice to reminisce a little bit.
1: Yeah.
0: Now I want some Carl Kanai.
1: Or some Echo. I need a new coat.
0: You should get one. Your birthday's coming
1: there
0: up.
1: There's $7 million today. Yeah. I bet you anything.
0: Shout out to the old school, man. Gotta love it. Sugar Bear Lamali.

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0: 104.7 The Drive, Sugar Bear and Lamale. A little bit earlier, we were talking about throwback brands. Mm-hmm. When it came to purses, you're not really a purse person, but did you buy like Coach bags or?
1: I've never in my life.
0: No? Or like, you know, I don't know. What are some of the bags back then? Like, what were some of the bags that Spencer's was selling? Spencer sold a lot of novelty t-shirts and neon lights and lava lamps, I remember.
1: I don't know. You know. I never, they were all shaped like coffins.
0: What, the purses?
1: Yeah.
0: You don't have a, you're not a purse person?
1: I'm not.
0: How many do you have?
1: Four, if that.
0: You're rare, because women usually have a lot of different purses to match.
1: I'm not spending so much money.
0: No, you can go to Burlington and get you a good old purse for $38.
1: That feels like a lot to me.
0: Really?
1: Isn't that dumb? I know it's not. Yeah. But it feels like
0: and
1: too
0: you
1: much.
0: Got $38 to spend on a purse.
1: I would rather get a cute shirt.
0: For $55.
1: At the Burlington.
0: You know that sounds silly, right?
1: That's his name, the Burlington.
0: No, it's not. Okay, good day, good morning. It is 104.7 The Drop. Lamale Sugar Bear, news, information, what up?
1: Well, I hate to put people's lives out there, but I'm going to do it.
0: You know you don't.
1: Specifically, these WNBA players.
0: You love this.
1: I just don't love it for them, though. Oh, yeah. But I love it for me.
0: I get that.
1: Sorry.
0: Okay, the news you can use coming up. Good morning.

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1: Chicago Sky Guard Dejanay Carrington ignited a wave of social media discussion on Sunday after publicly accusing her ex-partner and former teammate, Nalissa Smith, of cheating on her with multiple other WNBA players. She named two of them. I'm not going to do that. But the accusation paints the couple split in a much different way than what had originally been stated when it was first announced last year. They said it was on good terms. We just grew in different directions. But that's clearly not. She grew in other people's directions.
2: The real lives or real wives of the WNBA or whatever it is. She's gorgeous, by the way.
1: I mean, they are, all of them are.
2: All of them are. But Dejanay is gorgeous.
1: She is. The other three haven't made any statements, but you know that I will keep you abreast of the situation.
2: Will.
1: Okay. Now, legendary video game company Atari has signed a deal with Universal Pictures to turn a bunch of its classic games into movies. 10 of them, to be exact.
2: Wow.
1: Yeah, those 10 games are Asteroids, Adventure, Berserk, Breakout, Centipede, Crystal Castles, Millipede, Missile Command, Pong, and Yar's Revenge. Work on one film is already underway, though they aren't disclosing for what game. But I just don't, how are you going to make Pong into a movie? That's what I would like to know.
2: This makes sense to me, but growing up with those games, that'd be kind of cool. If they can make a live-action Disney movie, why not a video game.
1: Live action Pong. It's just back and forth with a fake ball.
2: Yeah, but just imagine if your life depended on it and you gotta, hit the ball back. This will be interesting. All right. That's
1: okay.
2: Good news.
1: And finally, Larry June has joined forces with G-Shock for a limited edition watch inspired by his 1987.
2: Shout out to G-Shock. That was another old school brand.
1: Yes, it was. And that's news you can use with Sugar Bear and the Molly on 104.7 The Drop.

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0: 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Skeeth ye.
1: And as skeeth ye we shall. Good morning.
2: Good morrow, good sir.
1: Good morrow. It is another installation of Medieval Bars. This is when we present a medieval song to you in a medieval, a hip-hop or R&B song in a medieval form. If you can decipher what song it is, what shall they win today?
2: We have two reserved VIP seats to a special advanced screening of the new movie, One Night Only, which is like, you know, The Purge. It's The Purge, but for dating. So one night you get to do the grown-up when you're not married.
1: This is the movie?
2: It's otherwise illegal. Yes.
1: This is what we're doing today.
2: Listen, it's a good date night, probably.
1: Yeah.
2: And it's August 4th.
1: Okay. We present the song. If you can tell us what you think it is, then you could be going to the movies. Shall we?
2: We shall. Good sirs, each gentleman doth seek a lady fair, with whom he may withdraw from all the bustling air. Alone the twain content in merry peace to bide, with none but one another seated side by side.
1: He longs for one whose presence lifts his weary soul, and by her gentle spirit makes the broken whole.
2: Mm.
1: Such maiden am I known, and thus mine own I greet. Pray cast aside thy shoes, and ease thy weary feet.
2: Make merry to the tune this blessed night. Come revel, laugh, and dance till dawn's returning light. I cry again with joyful heart, lest thou forget the feat. Pray cast aside thy shoes, and ease thy weary feet.
1: Each gentleman desires a feast, well made with care, a trusted friend, to walk beside through every marketplace fair. Almost messed that up. And ere we seek our marriage bed or close the chamber door, I bid him first these simple words, as countless times before.
2: Pray cast aside thy shoes and ease thy weary feet. Make merry to the tune. Come dance with nimble feet. Come kick it, good my love. Ay, kick it.
1: Come kick it.
2: Come kick it.
1: That's apropos for this movie, too.
2: Listen, I didn't even think about that. That was an accident.
1: Yeah, I know. That was kind of like wasn't by design. That was, you know, wasn't
2: fate
1: planned. Okay, 303-893, drop one more time. They're going to win two tickets.
2: You're going to go see One Night Only, August 4th, before anybody else.
1: It's kind of cool. If you think you know what song it is, we might have stumbled you today.
2: I don't know.
1: We might have got you today. We'll see. 303-893, drop. Caller 10, as you were. Good luck.

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1: Hello.
0: Hi, who's this?
1: This is Mia.
0: What's up?
1: Hey, how you doing?
0: Good.
2: We're doing really good, Mia. So we just performed a hip-hop and R&B or R&B song for you in a medieval fashion, and we're wondering if you know what song it was.
1: I do, and y'all did that. That's going to be Escape, Just Kick It.
2: Oh, okay. You got it. You did it. You win. You got yourself two of your Serve VIP seats to an advanced screening of One Night Only August 4th. Congratulations.
1: Thank you.
0: You're welcome. It's too easy. When you say kick it, then you knew,
2: I mean,
0: huh?
2: At the end.
1: But y'all put it together nice.
0: Thank you. Thank you. We did our performance well. Okay.
2: You
0: like
2: can
0: to
2: thank
0: that.
2: Shakespeare.
0: Yeah.
2: So.
0: Yeah.
1: Okay.
2: Yeah. He wrote that.
1: Got it.
0: Congratulations, girl. Tell everybody what station hooked you up today.
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1: Yeah.
0: And coming up at about 8:30, we got some tickets for you to come hang out with us August 8th at the Colorado Railroad Museum.
1: That's going to be a good time. If you love trains, or maybe you know, have a kid that loves trains, this is for you. We're going to hook that up for you at 8:30, right?
0: We sure are.
1: Plus, let me give a shout-out to Bruce, listening all the way in San Antonio, but he said he was from Federal 29th, though. Don't get it twisted.
0: Okay.
1: What up, Bruce? 8 o'clock, Mix Block, 104.7 The Drop. 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

henchmen. Hey, what up? 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ABC's too basic. Run up. Hey, what up? 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Hey, what up? Party to the sun up. 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Hey, what up?

0: Sugar Bear Lamali. Listen, let's do the mix.
1: Like, I wasn't listening. And then I tuned in and I said, whoa.
0: Don't do that right now. We're listening to the music, okay?
1: Whoa.
0: Sugar Bear Lamali, it's time to hook you up with some tickets. Let's go.
1: It sure is. We have tickets for you and a guest to join us Saturday, August 8th at the Colorado Railroad Museum in Golden. They got exhibits. They got train rides.
0: It's going to be a good time.
1: And a lot of great fun.
0: There you go. So you and a guest hanging out with us, choo-choo. If you want to go, give them the number, Lamali.
1: 303-893-DROP.
0: 303-893-3767. Caller 10. If it's your birthday, this one's for you. Let's go.
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I'm stylish. Talk big t-shirt, Billy. 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

0: Shout out to your bestie if you know where your bestie at. 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Where your bestie at?
1: Me right here.
0: That's right. My bestie sitting across from me. Sugar Bear Lamali, 8 o'clock, Mitch Block. Congratulations in order for...
1: Cindy. She's going to be joining us August 8th at the Colorado Railroad Museum.
0: Nice. Congratulations, Cindy. We can't wait to see you. By the way, we're going to have more of these tickets if you want to go to hang out at the Colorado Railroad, Railroad Museum. Let me say it right. We got them for the rest of the week at 8:30. All right. This one is for all the people who like peaches and cream.
1: I got to go.
0: Okay, bye.

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0: Two Become One. That's the name. Well, the song's called One Love, Kim. So thank you, Molly.
1: You're just
0: for the clarification on the song.
1: He wanted to know what was the truth.
0: No, I didn't understand.
1: And I explained.
0: I still don't think it's a great lyric, but in any way. Good morning.
1: You know.
0: It's 9:04 in the capital city, July 28th. The end of the month is almost here. We're getting closer to On Location 2101. We'll tell you about that in a little bit. But good morning, Lamali.
1: Good morning, Sugar Bear.
0: How doth thy beeth?
1: Great. I saw a turkey on somebody's roof this morning during my
0: Is that real?
1: Walk. I swear to God. We heard... My dog was so excited. And then I looked up, and there's a turkey on somebody's roof.
0: What do you do?
1: How did it get there? Whose is it?
0: Well, bird, have you ever seen a turkey fly?
1: Never in my life. I didn't know they could.
0: Do turkeys fly?
1: Do they?
0: Good question. Do you
1: actually know?
0: It is a bird, ain't it?
1: But so is a pigeon. Oh, a pigeon could fly. Mm-hmm. Okay.
0: Turkeys fly, right?
1: I don't know.
0: It's a lot of feathers. It's a lot of...
1: Chickens don't fly.
0: I know we sound ignorant, and that's okay.
1: We're not.
0: We're really not.
1: Birdologists.
0: No, we're
1: okay.
0: Not birdologists.
1: We went to school for other things.
0: That's right. Turkeys fly, right?
1: I mean, they have wings, but I feel like so does a lot of things.
0: Somebody in the crowd right now thinking like, yeah, I know what? I ain't never seen a turkey fly. Do they fly? Because they just hobble. Have you ever seen them cross the street? And they block you and you got to wait?
1: It must fly because how did it get on the roof?
0: It had to. Yeah, then nobody put it there.
1: Turkeys do fly.
0: I ain't never 55
1: seen 55 miles an hour.
0: I've never seen a turkey fly.
1: Oh, domestic farm turkeys cannot fly because they're too chunky.
0: Oh, they got all that weight.
1: They need the meat for us.
0: Right.
1: You know?
0: Yes. They need the meat for us.
1: Meat.
0: Turkey has the meat. Okay, so we answered that. Turkeys do fly.
1: Okay.
0: I've never seen one. Unless you grew up on a farm, I've never seen a turkey fly. So. I'm not saying that they don't, because Google just told us that they do.
1: Yeah.
0: So how you doing? Good morning.
1: Hello.
0: Let's get to the news. It's about turkeys.
1: No, but it is. I want to tell you to prepare your top eight.
0: Whoa. Is it coming back?
1: I'm going to tell you.
0: Okay. She has the news that we can use. On this Tuesday, good morning. It's 104.7 The Drop. Sugar Bear Lamali.

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1: A new study just came out to let you know why you're so tired, and it's because it's hot. It says that people worldwide lose an average of 56 hours of sleep each year due to uncomfortably warm temperatures. 10% of that loss is attributed to human-driven climate change, according to this study, which is from the research organization Climate Central.
2: Human what? Climate change?
1: Driven. Human-driven.
2: So it's hard to sleep when it's hot, basically.
1: You know what
2: I'm saying? That's the truth. I swear. There's nothing worse.
1: I know. So set the AC right, I guess.
2: Yeah.
1: Or get you one. I don't know.
2: Or get you one.
1: Yeah. Okay. Yeah. So the news is true. Maybe. Almost. MySpace is back, baby.
2: Oh, wow.
1: The current owners have some beef with the current state of social media and are hoping to relaunch the platform as an alternative to the endless scrolling, algorithms, and addictive nature of the mother apps. They say the original MySpace was never meant to hook people, but it was more about connecting friends and discovering music, not selling you things. The owners haven't set a date for this relaunch, as they say they are waiting for the right moment.
2: I'm trying to remember, when you were on MySpace, yeah, there wasn't ads for sure, but and there wasn't scrolling, what did you do on there?
1: You coded.
2: I didn't know. I didn't do that.
1: You didn't make your profile look all cute?
2: Oh, yeah. They have templates or something.
1: Yeah. We did a lot of quizzes. The MySpace quizzes. Okay. Anyway. Today is an exciting day for Broncos fans. At 10 a.m. today, half-price tickets go on sale for this upcoming season. They didn't say how many tickets or to which games, but each household is limited to 4 tickets. Multiple game purchases are not allowed, so get in line, I guess. I already got the website up myself, so.
2: Half price, you're not going to know.
1: My child likes other teams.
2: I know that, but you ain't going, so don't act like you're going to be in the
1: team. Come look at my website.
2: With orange and blue on. Stop it.
1: I swear. Anyways, that's news you could use. 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

0: 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Okay, something happened over the weekend. I'm not going to tell you what, and I'm not going to tell you who it was, but because it's somebody popular.
1: What's the problem?
0: I'm not going to call him out.
1: Why?
0: No, because that's none of my business. But what I'm here
1: what are you
0: to talk
1: talking about it? Okay.
0: is the other thing associated with that, which is what they were wearing, because it's out of bounds to me.
1: Was it for a fashion show?
0: No, it was just for an event, right? Okay, so this rather famous associated person is at this event, a man in a suit. That's fine, except the suit is short sleeve suit. What's that? What is a short sleeve?
1: See, you don't know
0: what is
1: about
0: a
1: no
0: short
1: fashion.
0: Sleeve shirt? I know they ain't no short sleeve suits. What do you call them?
1: You can't even say it.
0: I can't say it because I'm so offended by this. Who does that? And then he had the nerve to roll up the short sleeve.
1: Describe it to me. What's the color? What does it look like?
0: It's a cream suit. Okay. It's matching. It's fine if it was normal. And he got a deep purple shirt on underneath the short sleeve suit jacket.
1: So he got on long pants.
0: Long pants.
1: Would it be better if he had on shorts, pants?
0: No, I think that would make it 1,000 times worse.
1: No, there's
0: now that's fine to have a suit with a shorts. That's fine.
1: Is it?
0: But a short sleeve suit? What are we talking about?
1: Listen,
0: it makes no sense.
1: You don't know nothing about the little boy Fauntleroy look? That's the a pipe?
0: If it's this, I don't want to know. I don't want to know.
1: The pipe
0: out of bounds.
1: Yeah. What's wrong with that? It's a European thing, maybe? I don't know. People don't, you know. So if a dude came to pick you up.
0: Because you got money now, you think. You're not.
1: If a dude picked you up.
0: Absolutely not.
1: You know, yes, you would. In a Ferrari.
0: And he got a short sleeve suit on?
1: Yes.
0: I'm not doing that.
1: You would do that.
0: I'm not doing that.
1: Y'all going to eat.
0: You might be able to take me Red Lobster one time. And then I got to go.
1: Ain't nothing wrong with a little short sleeve, you know, suit.
0: No, there's a lot. This picture, I can't stop. Just what?
1: Can you flip it around and show it to me, please, so I can see what you're talking about?
0: That's crazy.
1: I don't know.
0: That's crazy.
1: There's nothing
0: Look
1: wrong
0: at
1: with
0: you.
1: That.
0: No, there's a lot wrong with that.
1: You wouldn't go on a date with a dude like that?
0: I can't. I can't. I can't.

0: And you name one other thing that you mentioned. Do what?
1: I got a problem with sunglasses. You want to wear sunglasses regular style? That's fine. That's great. They can be very attractive. But okay, there was this man. Oh, he was so fine. He was so fine. And he wore his sunglasses inside, mind you, on his forehead. That's not where your eyes are. What are we doing?
0: Because you just don't want to wear them on the inside.
1: But no, because he did that everywhere. Every time I saw this man, I said, okay, maybe that's just for right now because we at the mall and he put them up, you know, on his forehead or whatever. No, everywhere we went. Everywhere I saw this man, he had his sunglasses on his forehead.
0: What's wrong?
1: Not even on the top of your head like you were wearing them and you flip them up because you're not wearing them anymore.
0: Sure.
1: No, on his forehead. What are you covering? Your third eye? You ain't that spiritual, my man.
0: Yeah. So if they're on the top of the head, it's okay?
1: Because that makes sense. I put them on the top of my head when I get out of my car, right?
0: Yeah, yeah.
1: Okay. I don't got no problem with that.
0: But on the
1: if you're bald, it looks a little strange, but that's fine.
0: But on your forehead?
1: But the forehead.
0: Man, I don't know. When you were young, I bet it was a task to try and date you. But if you didn't fit in this box, boy, you're going to have some problems.
1: Just don't do that. There's two things: short sleeve suits and sunglasses on your forehead.
0: Got it.
1: I don't understand.
0: Take notes, fellas.
1: Well,
0: it don't matter.
1: Now.
0: Yeah, I'm just saying.
2: Last one.

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0: 1047 The Drive, Sugar Bear and LaMolly. Okay, and it's time for us to go. It's been such a good day. Thank you for listening, as always. It's been a good one. It's been a good Tuesday.
1: Yeah, Turkey Tuesday.
0: Turkey Tuesday, because you saw a turkey on the roof today.
1: I did see a turkey on the roof.
0: You should have took a picture. Why
1: I did.
0: You?
1: I put it up on my story.
0: Oh, you did?
1: Uh-huh.
0: Was it that you were walking and saw this?
1: Yeah.
0: It was making noise, too?
1: Yeah, I don't think it liked my dog, because then it walked across the roof and followed us as we continued on walking.
0: What would you do? I mean,
1: if it flew at us?
0: Yes.
1: Scream, I don't know. But the craziest things with animals happen in my neighborhood. I once saw a tiny pig just roaming.
0: That's not true.
1: I swear to God.
0: A tiny pig?
1: Tiny just... little pig just roaming around. Somebody was like, oh, it escaped from the carniceria.
0: Shout out to Westwood. Oh, man. Okay. Anyway, let's get to your tip of the day, little tiny little pig.
1: My tip is a warning, I guess. I just read about this. But be careful with the tap to pay, because a lady just got scammed. She got approached by these guys who were like, oh, we're doing a donation for whatever thing. It's easiest if you tap to scan. And she did, and they stole $1,500.
0: No way.
1: Yeah.
0: Why did they just walk up to her? Why would somebody just say, oh, yeah, I'll tap your little...
1: Well, you know, they look like teenagers, little high school kids or whatever. So you think, oh, okay, let me throw them $50. They're doing something good. And then they just jack you.
0: Good,
1: don't do that.
0: Good tip, LaMolly. I like that.
1: Careful.
0: Yeah, be careful out there. All right, we love you. We'll see you tomorrow. DJ Bella Scratch is up next. Let's get out of here, LaMolly.
1: Okay, bye.
0: Peace. All aboard.
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You know what? Family drama usually stays behind closed doors unless you are famous, honey. Today, we're looking at hip-hop and R&B stars whose battles with parents, siblings, or children have exploded online. From Glorilla's public fight with her sister to other families learning that fame doesn't always fix old wounds. 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

Today in the Smoke Box, we're talking about celebrity family feuds that have become public spectacles. The most recent example that I could think of would probably be Glorilla and her sister Victoria, aka Scarface Woods. After accusations that Glo wasn't supporting the family, which was denied by her mother and father. Well, the rapper fired back with receipts and she said, "Keep my family out of it." She wanted everything to stay private. It became one of hip hop's biggest family conversations this year. Coming up, when parents and children become the headline. That's in 8 minutes on 104.7 The Drop.

0: Today, we're unpacking celebrity family feuds that play out for millions of people to watch. And I know that that wasn't the initial desire, right? Boosie has repeatedly clashed publicly with his daughter, Tori. And both of them aired out their public grievances on social media. This right here, though, this was a reminder that once family disagreements become content, strangers definitely will pick some sides because it becomes entertainment. And then that makes the healing even harder. In about 10 minutes, we'll talk about an R&B family that spent years trying to rebuild trust.
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1: It's the Bria Hustle. It's the Bria Flow. It's the Bria Hustle.

You know what? We can't talk about families of celebrities airing out their grievances online without talking about the Braxtons, right? They made a whole reality television empire out of this whole thing, okay? The Braxton sisters have definitely shared disagreements over business, over grief, and communication for years. And instead of pretending everything was perfect, they showed how even close families can struggle and how reconciliation takes longer than the argument itself in a lot of cases. I've got one final takeaway coming up next, along with a question for you. 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

0: Alternative. Today we saw that money, fame, and followers do not erase family conflict. They just make it louder. They really do. And so I do have a question for you. Okay, I'm going to head to the phone lines to get your opinion on this. But should family disagreements ever be handled in public? 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Who's this?
1: What's up, Bella? It's Janice.
0: Hey, girl. Hey. So what do you think?
1: I feel like family affairs should be kept in the family.
0: Yeah, me too.
1: For example, when I was growing up, we knew not to tell our business in the streets.
0: Sometimes, you know, that could get a little bit toxic, though. You know, there were things happening that should have definitely been brought to the light, you know? But I don't like that everything is content.
1: And some things shouldn't be content.
0: That's right, baby. Thanks for calling in, Janice. We've got more on the way on 104.7 The Drop. We're going full steam ahead into the next hour. Thanks for hanging out with your girl on the Radiant Soul Express.
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It's time for us to go full steam ahead on 104.7 The Drop. Have you ever had someone that you looked up to completely shatter your perception of them and your expectations? Over the next couple of minutes, we are going to talk about why putting people on a pedestal can actually hurt you in the long run and how to admire someone without losing yourself in worship. 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

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Full steam ahead on the drop. Today we're discussing protecting your peace when family relationships get complicated. 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In 8 minutes, we'll discuss why every phone call doesn't deserve an immediate answer. 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

0: 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Today, full steam ahead, we're discussing how to protect your peace when family relationships get complicated. Technology has essentially convinced us that every single text, every message on social media, every phone call deserves an answer, a reply, especially from family. But you know what? This is going to sound harsh. I'm going to hold your hands when I say this. It doesn't. Bow. I said it. You don't always have to pick up the phone. You don't always have to respond to the text. Give yourself a little bit of time before responding, especially if emotions are heightened, okay? That way you can keep things from becoming a week-long argument. Now, I'm not saying don't unpack the box. I'm not saying don't talk at all. I'm just saying take a beat, and that's okay. Don't feel guilty about it. In about 8 minutes, we'll discuss how to choose connection over conflict. You're listening to The Drop.
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Today we're talking about protecting your peace. That is a big, big pin on my show. Like, we are constantly talking about protecting peace around here, okay? Because stress will kill you. That's why we talk about this so much. And sometimes family relationships can get complicated and definitely disturb your peace. So when this is happening, I want you to ask yourself one simple question. Do I want to be understood? Or do I just want to win this argument? Because some disagreements don't need another comeback. Especially if you know when you're trying to tell somebody something, they're just not going to listen. Then why are we continuing to chase our own tail here? You know, someone has to be willing to end the argument or end the cycle. You know, and sometimes you just let somebody else be right. If it's not detrimental to you or detrimental to someone else, then just let them be right. Peace often begins when someone refuses to keep the argument alive. This is very prevalent when you have families that disagree with your politics, for example, or your lifestyle, for example. You know, we don't even got to talk about it. Let's keep the conversation cute. Let's keep it polite. Keep it cute, boo. 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

0: today's theme was letting go of constant approval. That keeps peace within families, right? Give yourself permission to pause before you respond, okay? And protect relationships instead of arguments. You don't always have to be the person that's right. You don't always have to convince someone else. Family may always be complicated, but your peace doesn't have to be, especially your peace doesn't have to depend on everybody else's behavior, everybody else's commentary, everyone else's ideas. Sometimes the healthiest thing you can do to move forward is just be calm. Just be calm. Be the peace you want to feel inside. Thanks for hanging out with your girl, DJ Bella Scratch. 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
3: 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Oh, I love this artist. 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It's The Drop.

0: 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Baby, it's time for us to shine in the next hour. 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
1: Hey, whoa, hey. I can't lie, I wanted you the first time that I saw you. Tried to diss me till you realize I'm someone you could talk to. You've been hurt over and over, tell me, what has it taught you? Soon as you fell for me, though, I had caught you. Dead your exes, don't let them haunt you. You know if they want what's best for them, then they still want you. I know.

Denver families could soon catch a big break. Mayor Mike Johnson has launched a task force to design a universal child care program with a pilot plan for next year to help make quality care more affordable for families with young children. Why is this important? Because people are facing extreme financial pressures and crisis. Okay? Your city officials, they care about you. Maybe the people who are producing our eggs don't care, but our city officials do care. And if you don't know what I'm side-eyeing the cost of eggs being high and then not having to do with the bird flu. That's another conversation. Maybe I'll do that for the smoke box tomorrow. For those of you who didn't hear the news of how we were being price gouged. 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

0: activity is taking center stage, baby. I've been talking about this for a few days now, and I'm so excited. For those of you who haven't heard yet, MCA Denver has opened Colorado Currents. 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We can explore the exhibit. We can look into artist lineups at MCA Denver. 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
4: Today we celebrated Colorado working towards brighter tomorrows. More affordable child care. Shout out to Mayor Mike Kaufman. Inspiring local artists. Shout out to MCA Denver. And strong recovery resources for families across the state. 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And a nod to $12 million in grants. 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Manji is up next. 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

You're tuned into the Afternoon Reverie with Manji here on 104.7 The Drop, Denver's Urban Alternative. Tuesday, baby. Looks a little cloudy outside. I ain't mad at the rain. Finally got some yesterday, so feeling much better. We got lots to talk about today. Colorado turns 150 years old on Saturday, so a little bit later on in the hour on What's the 411, I'll give you the scoop on what there is to do. Of course, we've got the block party coming up. My line's live, 303-893-3767, the 5 o'clock encore and more, baby. Turn us up. I got a

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Yo, it is almost August, and you know what that means, baby. Time for the block party. August 28th, we are at Levitt Pavilion, right back at it. We got Butcher Brown in the house, and the first year I started working on The Drop, filling in, that was my first event, so I'm excited to be back on the stage there with all of you. You can get more information at our website, thedrop1047.org. There you can look into VIP ticket opportunities, general admission, as always, open to the public. Yo, let's pack the Levitt out, baby. Good for end of the summer block party. We'll see you there.

0: $2. Make a juice in the morning, count a couple dollars like the Palo Santo. Toss on some midnight. If I ain't getting to it, I don't sleep right. 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

0: A los Santos, baby. That was Larry June, Currency, and The Alchemist. Yo, I heard that The Alchemist is going to come back through the Mile High. Super dope. I meant to catch him a couple of weeks ago. I actually had the pleasure of meeting that gentleman while I was on vacation in Tokyo last year. So The Alchemist and Erica is always a vibe. The Alchemist and DJ Premier always a vibe. So definitely having a good couple of years. Keep me locked in 10 minutes. I've got What's the 411. It's Colorado's 150th this week, baby. Lots for the weekend.
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5: Yo, this weekend we're celebrating 150 years of Colorado, baby. August 1st is Colorado Day, and we're going to party like it's 1876. 150, whew, that's a lick. There's lots of things going on in the week, during the week and leading up to the birthday and for the rest of the month. So I'm going to hip you to which ones I think are a good look and definitely pull out somewhere. All right, we've got First Friday going on in the art districts. We got Rhino and Santa Fe corridors. Always got street markets, art galleries open till late. Always a vibe. We are at the Welton Room this weekend over there on Welton Street. So pull up on us Friday nights. We got Colorado Day 2026. Lots going on this weekend. There's a pancake breakfast happening outside of the History of Colorado Center. That's at 1200 Broadway. Start off the Colorado Day with some free pancakes served up while supplies last by the History of Colorado. They are then opening their museum to the public. They've got a brand new mural that they're debuting. Again, celebrating 150 years of legacy. So pull up for that. We got the Denver Art Museum will be open from 10 to 5 to the public in celebrations of the 150th birthday. Also, they got an art market that will be on the Martin and Nakoma Plazas from 9:30 a.m. to 4 p.m. showcasing work from Colorado artisans. So definitely get out and support them. If you're a dog lover like me, we got Dog Days of Summer this Saturday, August 1st, 2 to 6 p.m. at Larimer Square. Denver dog lovers are invited to this free festival, which will include live music and free pet photo shoots, treats, bandanas, cooling stations, and more. I'm a dog girl, so definitely pull up with your pooch. And of course, get ready for our block party. We are back, baby. August 28th at Levitt Pavilion, we got Butcher Brown in the house. This event is open to the public, but there are VIP tickets available at our website, thedrop1047.org. Get all of the details there. And that's what's the 411. Looks like it might rain some during the week, so bring your umbrellas. You know, we get all four seasons in a day here, so be prepared.
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0: I read earlier this week that the Denver City Council voted to delay a decision regarding extending bar and nightlife hours to 4 a.m. The proposal had generated spirited debate amongst downtown business owners and residential neighborhood groups. They are expected to revisit this bill on the 3rd of August, but I want your opinion. I mean, most cities, a 2 a.m. let out, unless it's a big city, I feel like is appropriate. I understand the 4 a.m. is to allow for less congestion and people, you know, to come down off the alcohol, because alcohol sales are still supposed to stop at 2 a.m., which almost seems pointless to stay out for an additional 2 hours unless you are trying to sober up. So, Denver, text me. Let me know what you think. Do you think that the clubs and bars in the city should stay open past 2 a.m. all the way to the 4 a.m. since they're getting ready to re-vote on it? Or do you think 2 a.m. is perfectly fine, you know, due to all the troubles that we're already having with that closing time? Hit me on the text line, 303-893-3767. I want your opinion.
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jealous. Top of the 3 o'clock, you're 104.7 The Drop, Devil's Urban Alternative. You are rocking with the Afternoon Referee with Manji. This hour, I've got today a hip-hop and R&B history. It is a pretty good one. We're going to be talking about On Location 2101. I think this is dope for the local artists in the city, so let's chop it up a little bit about that. As always, my line's alive, 303-893-3767. Still loving these clouds outside, because, boy, it has been

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104.7 The Drop, Devil's Urban Alternative. Much love to Jessica on the text lines. Earlier I had asked, did you think that Denver should keep their curfew or their club closing hours at 2 p.m. or they should be extended till 4? Jessica states that as of right now, the city don't know how to act, so 2 p.m. probably should stay the closing hours until at least things get a little bit better in the city. She doesn't know if extending those hours is going to make it better or worse. Like I said, I see both sides of the story. On one end, you want people to sober up. You don't want everybody trying to leave the city at the exact same time. It's causing lots of congestion and accidents. But on the other end, y'all don't even know how to act at 2 o'clock in the morning. So I don't know if 4 o'clock makes it any better. Maybe y'all be too tired to be out there fighting. But thank you for tapping in. Again, I'm taking answers on the text line 303-893-3767, 2 a.m. or 4 a.m. closing for bars in Denver. The city's going to revisit this bill on August the 3rd.

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soul would earn her the moniker Queen of Hip Hop Soul. In 1992, EPMD released their fourth album, Business Never Personal, on Def Jam Recordings, supported by singles Crossover and Headbanger. The album reached number 14 on the Billboard 200 and number 5 on the Top R&B and Hip Hop Album charts. In 2009, Brooklyn-born Fabulous dropped his fifth album, Loso's Way, debuting at number 1 on the Billboard 200 and becoming his first and only album to top the chart. It also reached the top position on Billboard's Top R&B and Hip Hop Album charts. 2017, another busy year for hip hop, Vic Mensa released his debut album, The Autobiography, with features from Pharrell Williams, Chief Keef, Ty Dolla $ign, and Pusha T, peaking at number 27 on the Billboard 200. Same year, Portland native Aminé dropped his debut album, Good For You. I remember Aminé. He had that one video that was mad cute. It said it featured guest appearances from Kehlani, Offset, Nelly, Ty Dolla $ign, and Tawny Wilson, and it spawned the single Caroline, that's it right there, that went to number 11 on the Billboard Hot 100. In 2023, Post Malone released his fifth album, Austin, debuting at number 2 on the Billboard 200. And we got some Leo birthdays. Afro Man was born on this day in 1974 in Los Angeles, California. He is a Denver favorite. Mac Maine was born today in 1982 in New Orleans. Soulja Boy was born in 1990 on this day. We know Soulja Boy for all his antics. Glorilla also celebrating her birthday today, 1999 on this day. And Chino XL passed away on this day at the age of 50. Super big conversations on mental health. The stain, it was by suicide. He was a prolific actor, starred in several popular TV shows, and of course his music lives on. And that's today in hip hop and R&B history. 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

0: Yo, Denver police are issuing warning on vehicle break-ins. They've issued a safety warning urging community members not to confront thieves. This advisory follows a couple of recent local homicides where vehicle owners were killed after trying to stop suspects from breaking into or stealing their cars. The car is never worth it, baby. We got good insurance around here, so I always try to park well-lit places. I'm very vigilant of my surroundings, even when I'm getting gas or when I'm at an ATM. Just, it's never worth your life, and this is now a public safety warning. So, again, don't confront thieves. Let the police handle it.
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4 o'clock here, 104.7 The Drop, Devil's Arbor Alternative. You are tuned in to the Afternoon Reverie with Manji. Welcome. Hopefully your Tuesday is going nicely. For those of you tuning in this hour, I've got What's the 411. Colorado is celebrating 150 years this Saturday, so lots going on in the city. As always, you can hit me on the lines, 303-893-3767. Still look a little cloudy out, so bring an umbrella if you're outward bound. And in a few, we got the 5 o'clock encore, so stay tuned for the mix. Look at you.

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0: pressure. Think I finally understand a lesson. First time felt stuck, grew to feeling better. 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I've been fighting through the truth.
1: 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He did his thing this year at the Juneteenth celebration. I got a Sir with No Evil for you here on 104.7 The Drop, Denver's Urban Alternative.

0: The only thing I'm dying for is my children, and I hope never to have to do so. 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But we are celebrating 150 years of Colorado this Saturday. There's lots of things going on in the city. If you keep me locked in 10 minutes, I'm going to give you a list of things that I found to do that I thought were kind of dope.
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0: got it going on, huh?
1: If it's happening in the community, we're talking about it.
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1: Stay connected and stay informed. What's

76 for Colorado's 150th birthday. There's going to be celebrations across the entire state. Colorado's history's 8 locations are going to be open to the public. They are hosting a pancake breakfast outside of the History Colorado Center. That's 1200 Broadway, 9 a.m. this Saturday to kick off Colorado Day with some free pancakes served up while supplies last. We've got open admission to the Denver Art Museum. They're open to the public 10 to 5 p.m. no cost. They got an art market that'll be happening out there in their plaza, so in the Martin and Acoma plazas, from 9:30 a.m. to 4 p.m. So that might be something dope to come see. They got a lot of local artists that they will be showcasing. Of course, we got Dog Days of Summer coming up also Saturday, August 1st from 2 to 6 p.m. in Larimer Square. I'm a dog lover, so all dog lovers are invited to this free festival, which will include live music and pet photos, treats, bandanas, cooling stations, and more. This is, again, open to the public, so no reason not to go. Take your pooches for a nice walk there. And last but not least, our block party is back, baby, presented by The Drop and 89.3 Kuvo Jazz, August 28th at Levitt Pavilion. We got Butcher Brown in the house. This event is open to the public, as always, but VIP tickets are available.

Keep us locked in 10 minutes. DJ Gemini is stepping in to rock your drive home on the 5 o'clock encore here on 104.7 The Drop Devil's Urban Alternative. Hopefully that traffic is not too bad. You know, it's Tuesday. He's going to come in here talking about some tacos and do his thing.

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10: 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As always, you can hit us on the lines, 303-893-3767. Hopefully that traffic is not backed up too badly for you. But either way, Gemini, gonna make sure

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4: Back talking. This a lot of booty walking. Know it's by. Probably why my ex stalking. 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

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Can't defy eyes, don't keep the focus. Ain't no more punchlines, I keep explosives. 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You have my homie as long as you feed the soldiers. 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Make it to push a few buttons, release the vultures. 20 plane seats with street diplomas. 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

0: right, Gemini, I see what you want. We're a little bit hyped for Tuesday, but I think he's a little hungry. Got to go get them tacos. That was the 5 o'clock encore here on 104.7, the Drop Denver's Urban Alternative, keeping you company through that drive home. Me, mind you, I'm on the radios until 7 p.m. So, turn us up.
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My girl Cardi B always doing it too much, but we gotta love her. Yo, it's your girl Maji Reverie. You are tuned into the Afternoon Reverie with Maji here on 104.7 The Drop. I'm rocking with you about another hour. We're gonna be talking about our block party that is coming up. Definitely want to focus on that since it's right around the corner. I cannot believe it's already August. Getting ready to pay them bills, though. Hopefully you're making your way home through traffic. As always, you know the number, 303-893-3333.